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Thank you.

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1: Good.
0: Lincoln 24, traffic complaint to the house west of 855 O'Connor Avenue, Colored Grays. There is a male subject riding a dirt bike or a motorcycle in the yard.

Delco, 24. I'll be out with the mail on a dirt bike. Grant and...

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506, Robert 590939 is going to be suspended to a Dolores Moon out of Cedar Point, Illinois on a Silver 2010 Ford utility plate.

Welcome, this is Funko. It's called over by Dugan.

0: 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Just wait 10 seconds. I'll be there.
1: Stand by, I'm working on something and I'll let you know her status.

Five oh six, review comms. Door. It's going to be clear, valid, no stop, no convictions, correct, and

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1: Aiden is now trying to break into the residence. Landon got out, went into the residence, and Aiden is now trying to get in.
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He

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I'll be transporting Steven.

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part of the doll, and the single size is 229. 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It's going to be the 29th Victoria Drive,

Daniels, Motel, Cad, Room 22. The female is now on the admin line, stating he is refusing to give her a charger for her phone. She's not highly intoxicated.

you're about to adjust the Jessica Doran out of LaSalle, Ferry White, 05, Buick, 4-door.

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She wants to

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out of her house. 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

from Boston.

dispatched you to a transport of person call from Eureka Savings Bank in Peru to the

County 10, 28. Go ahead with the 28. County out of New Jersey. Robert 16. William Victor George. Repeating, Robert 16. William Victor George out of New Jersey.

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John Irby on the line saying he was unable to get a ride. I already advised him and the hospital. 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He then

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5.

Domestic 302 West Quarter Street. It's going to be a domestic between his ex and his daughter. The advisor R1032 is in the house.

on another admin line. He's advising that the 12-year-old is acting out, and her therapist advised that when she's out of control, to call the police.

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1: By name in DOB, last name of Weeks, W. William, E. Edward, E. Edward, K. King, and Sam. First name is Zoe, E. Zebra, O. Ocean, E. Edward, E. Edward, middle initial is J. John. Date of birth is 2/19/14. 2/19/14.

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I'm getting further information. 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
1: He has a parole status and listed as an AKA for a 99 out of Lee County. The 99 name is Matthew Corcoran. The AKA of Jeffrey A. Phillips.

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Database is 413 of 77. 413 of 77.

something.

County is out with a minor 1050, southbound 251 at Route 80.

with it.

North Washington Street, 338 North Washington Street. The speaker is David Copas. He stated a Fred Thrasher continues to go past his house, threatening him.

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resist.

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I have the information in the cab, and one has a wallet on his

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Edward J. John 2246, LMI 46 plate. If it is,

at trespassing on wanted subject, 427 Sterling Street, 427 Sterling. Female caller on the line advised that Diane.

95518 West Railroad Street, Lamoille, 518 West Railroad. A female caller on the line advising they're having issues with their neighbor. She was speaking with her husband in the background, stated they no longer needed us and they were going to call somebody else and then disconnected. 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

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Hello. 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